0: W Radio es noticias, entretenimiento y deportes.
1: Si es radio, es W.
2: 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It's coming out. It's coming out. It's there. Oh.

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I moved a while ago and passed through New York. I'll be back in a minute. It's my turn to talk. 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

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And I thought it was strange, you said everything changed. You felt as if you just woke up.

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My world is a flood. Slowly I become one with the mud.

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It's hard to say that I'd rather stay awake when I'm asleep, because my dreams are bursting at the seams.

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2: She take my money when I'm in need. Yes, she's a trifling friend indeed. Oh, she's a gold digger way over time.

Listen on me. Bad things, it's a lot of bad things that they wish and they wish and they wish and they wish and they wish and on me. Yeah. Hey, hey. She say, do you love me? I tell her only partly. I only

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It's in minor keys, solutions and remedies.

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Yeah. 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I only

Yeah. 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It's a lot of bad things that they wish and they wish and they wish and they wish and they wish on me. Yeah.

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Elephants and acrobats, lion, snakes, monkey. 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

to my heartbeat sound. We fell in love as the leaves turn brown.